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1: But when I just got here, I was just a bit like, I don't want to be here anymore.
2: Pull me out of this.

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So like every single night they pick a fight with me. But when we fight, it's kinda like sibling rivalry. 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

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Freeze the frame of our moves the same, wish we can continue right behind the bush. You'll stay with me, I know this, but not because of all my earthly

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Coming to bed is the move. Dolby sound will be then top crown when I put the needle into your